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1: The last time we talked, Mr. Smith, you reduced me to tears.

crochet, reminiscing on those past days. 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And I traveled around the world, think where you living at now. I heard you moved to Austin, got an apartment and settled down. And every once in a while, I start texting, write a paragraph, but then I delete the message. Think about

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Would you tremble